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Eric, want to hear some Luke Combs, Sleepless in a Hotel Room.

0: 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Shelby, out camping. I guess I don't have that one, which is strange to me. So give me a call back and we'll find another one for you. 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
0: Hello. 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
1: Good. 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
0: Well, I'm good. 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
0: Where?
1: Brant Lake.
0: So what do we need to hear out on Brant Lake?
1: Let him in anyway.
0: 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What's your name?
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1: Hi, can I request a song?
0: Absolutely. What would you like to hear?
1: Can I do Mamas Don't Let Their Babies Grow Up to Be Cowboys?
0: Oh, yes, you can. What's your name?
1: Adeline.

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Going until midnight, there's Kane Brown, email request, woman, KTWB.

0: 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Kane Brown, his latest in Woman. 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Something you want to hear, whatever you're doing tonight, 605-274-9250. 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
1: Hi, my name's Noelle, and can I please request a song?
0: Well, sure. What would you like to hear, Noelle?
1: Can I please do Springsteen by Eric Church?
0: Yes, you can. And what are you up to?
1: I'm going out to dinner. It's my oldest sister's birthday, and her name's Nora, and we're going as a family.
0: Nice.
1: Out for dinner.
0: Well, happy birthday, Nora, and everybody have a great evening.
1: Thank you.
0: You are welcome. Your song's up next. 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
10: Partly cloudy skies are going to become mostly cloudy this evening before unsettled weather moves in for tonight. Rain and isolated thunderstorms are likely with a low of 56 and east winds at 15 to 30 miles per hour. Heading into tomorrow, we will warm to a high of 83 with chances for severe weather increasing by the afternoon. From the Killoland Live Doppler HD Storm Center, I'm meteorologist Jalen Borson.

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Sending this one down to San Antonio. It's Friday night. Yeah.

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0: Well, hello. How is everybody?
3: Good.
0: Good. What are we doing tonight?
3: We're hanging out at a graduation party.
0: Oh, fun. So you're listening to KTWB at a graduation party?
3: Yeah.
0: Nice. What do you want to hear?
3: Wild One by Faith Hill, please.
0: Who is everybody?
3: Well, there's Autumn and Ireland. They're both twins, but they're not here right now. DT Dubs, we're also dedicating this to our moms while they're being pregnant.

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0: Hi.
1: Can you play I've Been Loved by the Best by Don Williams for my Cowboys?
0: Yes, I will do that.
1: And can I just say, I love you and always and forever?
0: Absolutely.
1: Thank you.
0: You're welcome.
1: Have a good night.
0: Thank you. You too.
1: Thanks. Bye.
0: Bye.

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1: 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Can I request a song?
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1: Can I do Shania Twain, I Feel Like a Woman?
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0: 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All requests Saturday night. I know I hinted on a Toby Keith double shot there, but there is one coming up. I'm just going to let it Toby Keith. It's George Strait and Troubadour on Big Country.
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It's an all-request Saturday night. Getting ready for Memorial Day weekend here. Lee Greenwood. It's God Bless the USA and Big Country.

0: Big Country 92.5 KTWB Lee Greenwood on our all requests Saturday night 605-274-9250. 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And I'm glad to be a part of it. Let me know what I can play for you. And I'll keep going until I run out of time at midnight. KTWB.
1: Hi, Julia.
0: Hey, how are you?
1: Good.
0: What are you up to tonight?
1: We're playing games. I want to play Beaver.
0: All right. I will get that on the way for you.
1: Thank you.
0: You're welcome. Thanks for calling.
1: You're welcome.
0: Bye.
1: Bye.
0: Ella Langley, she's on the way. 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
0: All right, and who's this?
1: This is Mike.
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1: Hello, can I request a song?
0: You sure can. What would you like to hear?
1: Till You Can't by Cody Johnson.
0: Great one. What's your name?
1: Emmett Vanderberg.
0: What are you doing tonight?
1: I'm hanging out with my best friend.

0: Big Country, 92.5 KTWB, Cody Johnson, Till You Can't. It is an all request Saturday night. You're calling in, requesting them. I'm playing them, the songs. That's what I'm talking about. 605-274-9250, KTWB.
1: Can I dedicate a song?
0: Okay.
1: Can I dedicate Beautiful Song, Beautiful Things by Megan Maroney?
0: And who's it for?
1: My best friend's name is Nellie.
0: Okay.
1: My sister, my twin sister, Ireland.
0: All right. Now, what's your name?
1: My name is Autumn.
0: All right. Well, let's get one for the girls. Megan Maroney on the way on her all requests Saturday night.
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6: Are going to become mostly cloudy this evening before rain and isolated thunderstorms return later tonight. Lows will be near 56 and east winds will pick up to around 15 to 30 miles per hour. Heading into tomorrow, more unsettled weather is in store with severe thunderstorm chances quickly increasing by the afternoon. From the Kelloland Live Doppler HD Storm Center, I'm meteorologist Jalen Borson.
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1: Hi.
0: Hello. How are you?
1: Good. Can I request a song?
0: Yes.
1: Can I request a Red Solo Cup?
0: Absolutely. What's your name?
1: Jackson.
0: What are you doing, Jackson?
1: Tonight I am celebrating my cousin.

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1: No, no, no.
2: God, no.
0: You're my friend.
2: Friend.
0: Yeah.
2: Friend. Lifelong.
0: Thank you for being my friend.

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All requests Saturday night. Now we are having our Toby Keith double shot. Took me long enough. I know. It's a busy night. 605-274-9250. 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

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Amy's been sitting there waiting patiently for this one because she emailed me a while ago. Every once in a while, it's Blackhawk and Big Country KTWB.

Big Country 92.5 KTWB Blackhawk on our all requests Saturday night. We're halfway. We're at the halfway point. You got 3 hours yet to get your song in. 605-274-9250. A text request for Keith Whitley. I was told to just choose one. I choose this one.

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1: Can I request a song?
0: Sure you can.
1: Can I request Miles on it?
0: Okay, and who's this?
1: My name's Trey.
0: What are you doing tonight?
1: We're just coming home from 4 graduations, or the last one.
0: Oh, wow, busy day.
1: Yeah. New truck, big

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1: Hey, TWB.
2: Hi, can I request a song?
1: Sure. What would you like to hear?
2: I'd like to hear God Bless the Broken Road.
1: Oh, that's a great one. What's your name?
2: Oakley. This is for my parents' 20th anniversary.
1: Oh, how nice. What are your parents' names?
2: Matt and Dez.
1: All right. Well, happy anniversary to them.
2: Thank you.

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It's an all-request Saturday night. We got some Garth Brooks text request for that summer on Bay Country.

Big Country 92.5 KTWB. We're going to have a Garth Brooks double shot on our All Request Saturday night. Hopefully we'll hear some thunder rolling tomorrow, huh? Get a little rain.

0: 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The Thunder Rolls. Garth Brooks on our all requests Saturday night. Julia K, I see you all calling and texting and emailing me. It's a busy night. I appreciate all of you listening to the radio tonight because there is a pile of you out there. 605-274-9250. 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
1: Well, I like you. I've nearly rung my fingers off dialing your number.
0: Dear.
1: Yeah, no, yeah, well, it's just at midday now, so how you going anyway?
0: Going well around here. How are you?
1: Oh, yeah, look, it's bloody beautiful weather over here at the moment, but yeah, just relaxing, mate. But I was wondering maybe a bit of Blake Shelton tonight. What was I thinking?
0: I don't know.
1: Lonely Tonight, that was it.
0: I can do that for you.
1: All good music too, so.
0: Absolutely. They got good taste in songs, don't they?
1: Haven't they? Oh, that's what I mean. That's the best part of listening to this show because, yeah, so many different buddy songs from different eras and it's just, yeah, you couldn't get an album with all these good songs on it.
0: This is true.
1: But anyway, listen, you have a great day or night, sorry, and great weekend and, yeah, we'll talk to you again soon.
0: All right. Thanks for calling.
1: All right, Julia. Ta-da.
0: Blake Shelton on the way. All requests. Saturday night, that one's going down to Australia, if you couldn't tell. Big Country, KTWB.
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1: Hi, I'd like to make a song request.
0: Okay, what would you like to hear?
1: Kenny Chesney, How Forever Feels.
0: Ooh, there's a good one. And who's this?
1: Tyler.
0: What are you up to tonight?
1: I'm driving semi-truck, actually, trying to get back home to the family.

0: Hi, can I request a song?
1: Yes, you can. What would you like to hear tonight?
0: Next Thing You Know.
1: Well, Jordan Davis, I can do that. What's your name?
0: Brooke.
1: What are you doing tonight, Brooke?
0: Just got back from the Stampede game.
1: How did it go?
0: Good, they won.
1: Yay, so we're up two games.
0: Yeah.

0: KTWB.
1: Hey, Julia.
0: Hi.
1: Can you play Megan Maroney?
0: I can. Which one?
1: Anyone. Or, oh my God, I'm okay.
0: That I can do. What's your name?
1: Kaylin.
0: What are you doing tonight besides listening to the radio?
1: Having dinner.
0: And your birthday's coming up soon.
1: Yes.
0: When?
1: May 29th.
0: Well, happy early birthday.
1: Thank you.

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1: KTWB.
2: Good evening.
1: Well, hi. How are you?
2: Good. How are you?
1: Great.
2: I was wondering if I could please request a song.
1: You sure can.
2: I would like to request Driving My Life Away by Eddie Rabbit.
1: Oh, I love it. What's your name?
2: 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Thank you.
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0: Big Country, 92.5 KTWB, Eddie Rabbit, Driving My Life Away. We're not done hearing from Eddie Rabbit tonight during our All Request Saturday night, 605-274-9250. That's my number. You can request songs up until midnight. I did want to say I did have a text in here saying that Marion Road over by Jefferson High School, you can't get through down there, so reroute yourself. Something over there that's turning traffic around, so redirect yourself if you're heading that way. KTWB.
1: Hey, can I request a song?
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0: You sound a little doubtful there. Is that what you want to hear or what the person in the background wants to hear?
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0: Okay, what's your name?
1: Ella Jean.
0: All right, I'm still not sure, but Ella Jean, we got it up next for you. I'll request Saturday night on KTWB.
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11: Partly cloudy skies are going to become mostly cloudy this evening before unsettled weather moves in for tonight. Rain and isolated thunderstorms are likely with a low of 56 and east winds at 15 to 30 miles per hour. Heading into tomorrow, we will warm to a high of 83 with chances for severe weather increasing by the afternoon. From the Killaland Live Doppler HD Storm Center, I'm meteorologist Jalen Borison.
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1: 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Thanks for hanging out with me for all these great songs that you request every Saturday night. Oh, I got to tell you something. I'll do it later. You just hang out. It's Ronnie Millsap on KTWB.
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All requests Saturday night. A Luke Combs double shot? I think so. Luke? Wanting to hear Luke tonight? Days like these on Big Country.

Big Country, 92.5 KTWB, all requests Saturday night. I got some email requests coming up here. Alex, yours is on the way. Sally, I got you. Jill, I don't have that exact song, but I'll play you the artist. How does that sound? Text request for Blake Shelton. It's Honeybee on Big Country.

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0: Sure, which one?
1: Three Wooden Crosses by Randy Travis.
0: Okay, and what are you up to tonight?
1: Just got off work.

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1: Can I request a song?
0: Yes, you can.
1: Religiously by Bailey Zimmerman.
0: All right. What's your name?
1: Taylor.
0: What are you up to tonight?

0: Big Country, 92.5 KTWB, the Oak Ridge Boys, Elvira, on our all requests Saturday night. They're coming to the Washington Pavilion later this year. It's not what I had to tell you. I still have to tell you something, but I have all these requests to get in, so I'll get there. I'll tell you what I need to tell you. It's cool. KTWB.
1: Yeah, how you doing, Julia?
0: Good. How are you?
1: I'm not bad. Just a little tired, but I'm okay. It's a weekend.
0: Well, yeah.
1: They're supposed to get a bunch of rain tomorrow and Monday. I like to hear what's his name?
0: Eddie Rabbit.
1: Oh, Eddie Rabbit. Thank you. I love a rainy night. And I wanted to say happy 250th birthday, America. And I love KGWB. And let's just get some rain.
0: Absolutely. Let's get that rain. Maybe Eddie will help it happen. Rain, nothing severe. We don't need the hail or anything like that. We just need the rain. Rain is a good thing. Maybe we need to play a bunch of rain songs. All requests Saturday night, 605-274-9250.
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Some Zach Top for Jill on our All Request Saturday night. And now, little George Strait. 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
0: Hello.
1: I have a question for you.
0: Okay.
1: Do you think you could play your favorite song? Because we always call you and ask you to play our favorite song. Can you play yours?
0: Okay, give me this. What is your favorite artist? And I'll play you my favorite song by them.
1: Tim McGraw.
0: Okay. I will play my favorite Tim McGraw song. What's your name?
1: Okay, have a good night. Chloe.
0: Well, Chloe, this happens to be my favorite Tim McGraw song. And since I've got like 10 seconds here, we're going to double up on all request nights next weekend, Friday and Saturday. All request Friday night and Saturday night for the Memorial Day weekend.

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0: Big Country 92.5 KTWB Restless Heart are all requests Saturday night. Oh, look at all the music on the way. Kenny Rogers, Brad Paisley, Don Williams, more Tim McGraw, The Dirt Band, Ledoux, Faith, Tanya. My goodness. 605-274-9250. So it'll be great for our Memorial Day weekend. If you didn't catch it earlier, we're going to have an all request Friday night and an all request Saturday night. So on these Saturdays when I never have enough room to get every song in, now we got two nights next weekend. So be here for it, okay? Told the boss the other day, I'm like, hey, we got to do this. And he's like, yeah, okay. So we are. It's just that simple. KTWB.
1: Hey, I request a song.
0: Yes. What would you like to hear?
1: Could you play Flyover States by Jason Aldean?
0: Yeah, definitely. Who's this?
1: Aaron.
0: What are you up to tonight?
1: Coming home from the Tulip Festival.
0: I need to go to that some year because I would love to see it.
1: If you go, you definitely should try the puffer cheese. Those are really good.
0: Puffer cheese?
1: Yep.
0: What is puffer cheese?
1: It's like a mini pancake, but it's like a little sweet. And then it has like rum butter on it with powdered sugar.
0: Okay, I'm in. I'm going to the Tulip Festival next year.
1: All right.
0: All right. I will get your song coming up here.
1: All right. Have a good night.
0: You too. Bye.
1: Bye.
0: Does sound really good. He sold it well. All requests Saturday night. Jason's up next on Big Country.
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2: Skies are going to become mostly cloudy this evening.
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6: Big Country weather.
2: Skies are going to become mostly cloudy this evening later tonight. Lows will be near 56 and east winds will pick up to around 15 to 30 miles per hour. Heading into tomorrow, more unsettled weather is in store with severe thunderstorm chances quickly increasing by the afternoon. From the Kello Land Live Doppler HD Storm Center, I'm meteorologist Jalen Borson.
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Country, 92.5 KTWB. All requests Saturday night. We're going back a bit. It's Tanya Tucker along with T. Graham Brown. Don't go out on Big Country, 92.5.

Big Country, 92.5 KTWB. It's a little too late to do the right thing now. Tanya Tucker. All requests Saturday night. We are marching on into our last hour already. It's Cody Johnson. I'm

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Life is a Highway. Chris Ledoux on our All Requests Saturday night. This one going out to Mike from Katie. Haven't heard this in quite a while. Faith Hill.

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0: Absolutely. What's your name?
1: Paxton.
0: What are you up to tonight, Paxton?
1: Oh, we're just at a grad party.

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It's a must on an all request Saturday night. 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

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Okay. Good old boys like me.

0: Bay Country, 92.5. KTWB, Don Williams, good old boys like me. Julia Kay, your all request Saturday night. I might be full. I'm not sure. It's close. I can tell you that much. There is a lot of great music. And the nice thing, next weekend, we're going to double up on all request nights. It's going to be Friday and Saturday night for the holiday weekend. So be thinking. Have some Friday night songs and then get some different songs for Saturday night songs. It'll be perfect. Join me Friday and Saturday for our all request Saturday night. KTWB.
1: Hi, can you play The Gambler by Kenny Rogers?
0: Yes, I can play that. Who's this?
1: Lewis.
0: And what are you doing tonight?
1: Just driving around.
0: All right, let's get The Gambler on the way. 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
1: Hey, can I request a song?
0: Yes, you can.
1: Whiskey Lullaby.
0: Oh, there's a great one. Who's this?
1: This is Alan.
0: And what are you doing?
1: Campfire.
0: By the campfire.
1: Newton Hills, yep.
0: Perfect. Good place to be.
1: All right, thank you.
0: You're welcome. Bye.

0: KTWB.
1: May I make a request, please?
0: Yes, you may.
1: John Connolly, rose-colored glasses, please.
0: Oh, I like it. What's your name?
1: John.
0: And what are you doing tonight?
1: Sitting around with family and friends around a fire at the moment and listening to you.

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0: Uh-huh.
1: I got a birthday coming up on May 20th.
0: Yeah?
1: I'm going to be 21.
0: Oh, really?
1: Yes, seriously. Could you play me a Hank Williams Jr. song? It was your choice.
0: Okay.
1: But it was 40 years ago that I was 21.
0: Well, that happens.

0: Big Country, 92.5 KTWV, Dwight Yoakam with guitars and Cadillacs. Julia K, our all request Saturday night is just about done. I'm going to get some songs crammed in here yet before midnight, before I go. After midnight, I do have some Gretchen Wilson, Riley Green, George Strait, Hudson Westbrook, George Birch, Old Dominion. I've tried to get a few in after midnight as well. But I'm out. I'm not going to get them all in. However, next weekend, Memorial Day weekend, the long weekend for some of you, and, you know, kind of that easing into summer thing there, too, we're going to have all request nights Friday and Saturday. So both Friday and Saturday night. Yeah, join me back here at 6 o'clock. You get two nights of picking all the music. How do you like that? I like it. Carrie Underwood, Randy Travis, coming up next on Big Country.
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10: Partly cloudy skies are going to become mostly cloudy this evening before unsettled weather moves in for tonight. Rain and isolated thunderstorms are likely with a low of 56 and east winds at 15 to 30 miles per hour. Heading into tomorrow, we will warm to a high of 83 with chances for severe weather increasing by the afternoon. From the Killaland Live Doppler HD Storm Center, I'm meteorologist Jalen Borson.

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Maybe this will help bring some good rain for tomorrow. Jody Messina, Tim McGraw, bring on the rain.

country. 92.5 KTWB. Our all request Saturday night has to come to a close. But remember, Friday night and Saturday night next weekend. Have a great rest of your weekend. Keep an eye on the weather tomorrow. And we're all requesting twice next weekend. 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
13: An unsettled Sunday is in store as showers and thunderstorms linger. Our highs will be near 83 with south winds at 20 to 35 miles per hour. By the afternoon, the chance for severe thunderstorms will increase and all hazards are going to be on the table. You will want to stay weather aware and have multiple ways to receive alerts. From McKellar Land Live Doppler HD Storm Center, I'm meteorologist Jalen Borsen.

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10: Temperatures are going to remain well above average for your Saturday as highs get to around 83 with east winds at 10 to 20 miles per hour. Skies will be partly cloudy, but you will want to be weather aware heading into Saturday night and Sunday. Rain will return along with the potential for strong to severe thunderstorms. From the Killaland Live Doppler HD Storm Center, I'm meteorologist Jalen Borson.

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12: An unsettled Sunday is in store as showers and thunderstorms linger. Our highs will be near 83 with south winds at 20 to 35 miles per hour. By the afternoon, the chance for severe thunderstorms will increase and all hazards are going to be on the table. You will want to stay weather aware and have multiple ways to receive alerts. From the Kendall Land Live Doppler HD Storm Center, I'm meteorologist Jalen Borsett.

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11: Temperatures are going to remain well above average for your Saturday as highs get to around 83 with east winds at 10 to 20 miles per hour. Skies will be partly cloudy, but you will want to be weather aware heading into Saturday night and Sunday. Rain will return along with the potential for strong to severe thunderstorms. From the Killaland Live Doppler HD Storm Center, I'm meteorologist Jalen Borson.

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partly cloudy skies are going to become mostly cloudy this evening before unsettled weather moves in for tonight. Rain and isolated thunderstorms are likely with a low of 56 and east winds at 15 to 30 miles per hour. Heading into tomorrow, we will warm to a high of 83 with chances for severe weather increasing by the afternoon. From the Killaland Live Doppler HD Storm Center, I'm meteorologist Jalen Borison.

0: back in 1902, and the current Sioux Falls Canaries team, as known today, began playing in 1993 with the establishment of the Northern League. And since that inception, the Canaries have made their home at the Birdcage, of course, by the Sioux Falls Arena. He transitioned into the American Association of Professional Baseball back in 2006, and a historic milestone in 2008 when they secured their first championship title. And they had a cup winner win last year, too.
1: Yeah, you know, we got to that point. You know, we were 3 outs away from winning the final year. So hopefully that continues. If it does, you know, we're going to be pretty happy when September rolls around.
0: Well, like you say, you know, we had an extended season with the cup, you know, playoffs last year. And the Stampede are in the playoffs. The Wild is in the playoffs. You know, sports in this area is doing pretty good. I mean, you know, Sioux Falls has, you know, we've got the Sky Force, we've got the Stampede. You know, we've got a lot of sports support in this city. We're a city our size.
1: This is such a great city. You know, I always love coming here. You know, a lot of the guys and my colleagues in our league are not native to their local markets. They're like me, and they come from elsewhere around the country. And, you know, for whatever means the team has for them as far as housing, you know, they make it work. And, you know, so it's really cool that, you know, of all the places I got to land, it got to be a growing market like this and a place with a really good sports appetite and great teams to satisfy that.
0: Well, I want to give credit to, you know, some of the changes in ownership, too, because in 2021, the Canaries entered a new chapter with new ownership, and they called it a whole new ball game is kind of the motto. Local business leader Brian Slipka, alongside Duke Cannon Supply Company, founders Anthony Albanese, I want to make sure I pronounce that right, and Sam Swartz, they acquired the team. It's now True North Sports LLC. And under their leadership and support, the Canaries, the ballpark, we've got new lights too, don't we?
1: Yeah. You know, it's really cool to see all the upgrades that have come in here lately. You know, the field turf, the video board, all new things that have come in with this ownership. We've seen upgrades at the concession stands. We've seen, you know, of course, tickets have become more affordable, more family friendly. I know that's something that they really emphasize. We try to make the promotion something that everybody's going to enjoy, that there's going to be something for everyone of all age groups, demographics, backgrounds, whatever it may be, that everyone's going to get out there and they're going to have affordable family fun with the emphasis on family. You know, I know that's big to Brian and Twan, and you know, you can't say enough about the job that they've done coming in and, you know, instilling not just affordability and a fun experience at the ballpark, but, you know, Brian and Twan, and you know, you can't say enough about the job that they've done coming in and, you know, instilling not just affordability and a fun experience at the ballpark, but, you know,

0: coming up here tonight. You know, of course, by the time this airs, you know. But Tuesday night, you know, we've got the opportunity at the lodge to meet some of our fans and get to know the community. And, you know, a lot of guys do have ties to this area, whether we come from all over the country, wherever it may be. We've gotten to know Sioux Falls. It's become a second home for us, and we love this city, and we love getting to know the people who come out and cheer us on, support us every night.
1: And the Canaries Community Fund, a lot of people wouldn't think about the fact that, okay, here's a sports team, but they're putting a six-figure commitment when they started it. In fact, the mayor says that it's going to be educational and great for Sioux Falls for a lot of charities for young people. Again, things that people didn't realize, you know, before we get into the team and stuff like that. But one of the fun things that's going to be coming up this summer is the banana ball. There's banana ball camps, by the way. You can check on that online if you want to go to a banana ball camp. But that is something that if you haven't seen it, I guess the best description is it's kind of like the Harlem Globetrotters are to basketball. They get to do a few things in banana ball that they don't usually do on a regular baseball team.
0: Yeah, you know, it's a fun vibe. It's a fun, different atmosphere, and it is coming to Sioux Falls here later this year. We've got one of our guys, our Canaries alum, that's playing there in Jordan Barth. Talked to him yesterday, and he's it's a fun, different atmosphere, and it is coming to Sioux Falls here later this year. We've got one of our guys, our Canaries alum, that's playing there in Jordan Barth. Talked to him yesterday, and he's he's loving it down.
1: I guess in a sense, but sometimes they'll do backflips when they're running and all kinds of fun stuff. And they've done a lot of things in the NFL during halftimes and other games. There's quite a few teams now in Banana Bowl, and you can go online, I guess, to check and see you know what's going on with that. But tell us what's updated now with the new players. Who's back from last season and who's new?
0: Well, you know, I think it'd be very easy, John, to look at our roster and maybe the lack of guys that are returning that were crucial pieces last year, and it'd probably be easy to write us off. But we feel good about the group that we've got coming back. Obviously, a couple of big losses with the reigning association player of the year and the league batting champ, Calvin Estrada, took an opportunity in Mexico. Jordan Barth, of course, with Banana Bowl. Pitching staff got hit hard. We lose guys like Tanner Brown, Ryan Zimmerman, Seth Miller. That being said, you take a look back at who we do have. Barth, of course, with Banana Bowl. Pitching staff got hit hard. We lose guys like Tanner Brown, Ryan Zimmerman, Seth Miller. That being said, you take a look back at who we do have. There's a guy that's been partner league baseball for a long time, played at a high level. On the pitching side of things, you know, Thomas Dorminey is back. He's, you know, going to be our ace to enter the season. He's also going to double as the team's pitching coach and take over for Zim in that category. We feel good about a guy we just brought in, and Jalen Miller, that, you know, is pitching this league at a high level before. We have a few guys take over for Zim in that category. We feel good about a guy we just brought in, and Jalen Miller, that, you know, is pitching this league at a high level before. We have a few guys that, you know, we brought in from elsewhere that are going to compete for some of those starting spots, you know, that have experience in our league. And on the bullpen side of things, you know, we feel really good about, you know, the back end that we've got set up there. Guys like Charlie Hasty, Will Levine coming back. You know, we're hopeful that, you know, at some point Brady Stover can rehab and join us. And, you know, we feel good about the group that we've got coming in. So I think it'd be very easy to say that, you know, the Birds could be looking at a down year based on who we lost. But we think that we've done a good job. We've had a good offseason going out there and addressing some of those losses, and we think we can be competitive again this season.
1: Well, you know, like I say, a lot of people will pick their favorite, you know, player. My favorite player, I like to call him O. Henry.
0: Yeah.
1: But for those who don't know, he's got quite a history, doesn't he?
0: Yes, he does. The all-time home run leader in the association, leads the Canaries in just about every category. And, you know, every year we get the same old thing where he's kind of hinting, you know, this might be it. He kind of, you know, he calls himself the old man of the clubhouse. And, you know, he's just always says, you know, this could be the last run. But every winter or so, it gets to the point where he's like, you know what, I'll come back. We'll run it back for another season. And we're glad that he does. You know, he's such an integral part of this franchise and this league as a whole. You know, he's great on the field, but he's a fan favorite. I'll be back for another season. And we're glad that he does. You know, he's such an integral part of this franchise and this league as a whole. You know, he's great on the field, but he's a fan favorite off the field. He's got a very energetic personality. He's very easy to talk to and be personable with. And, you know, he's one of our coaches. So, you know, he knows how the standard is, standard operating procedure here in Sioux Falls. And, you know, he's such an icon for this league that we're going to enjoy every minute and every game that we have of number 11 in the Sioux Falls uniform.
1: I relate to him as kind of like the current Babe Ruth. It's like he's going to go down there and point into the stands, you know, because he hits so many home

0: homers.
1: Yeah, he does. You know, he's always had that power bat and that power pedigree where he's one of the more fearsome hitters in any lineup. And, you know, he always seems to rise to the occasion in the biggest moments. You know, you think about those elimination games we had last year's West Division playoffs against Sioux City. He had those five RBI and tied a franchise Rex.
0: See, that's just about being an announcer for a sports team. You know all the players. You know all the statistics. But, you know, the other team, you seem to know everything about them, too.
1: I try to. I do my homework. I always say, John, when I go into a broadcast, nobody's going to out-prepare me. And so, yeah, I've been trying to get a head start on some of the teams that we've got coming up here and putting bios and backgrounds on them, because there's a lot of fascinating stories in this league. You know, you get guys who've played with somebody that is a household name. You get guys who've played in fascinating areas and accomplished quite a bit. So it's a privilege for me to be able to tell those stories.
0: Tanner Hoops, voice of the Sioux Falls Canaries for the last 5 years. How long have you been working with the Gophers?
1: So I started with the U of M back in 2021 and kind of parlayed this opportunity into that. It's nice having, you know, ownership that's, you know, Sioux Falls rooted, Minnesota based. I kind of think of them as, you know, where they thankfully all know each other. They're all in the same ecosystem, and people are willing to make it work for me to be blessed to have both those opportunities.
0: Well, the other teams, have we got any new teams, or give us an idea of some of your perspective now with some of the new teams coming back this season?
1: So we do have the same 12 teams in the American Association this year. Divisions are going to line up the same. The West Division, you know, we kind of knew at one point toward the two-thirds mark of the season who the four teams in the playoffs are going to be. And we think this year is going to be a lot more competitive. We think there's going to be, you know, six teams that are going to vie for those four spots. We're going to be good again. You know, we believe that we've got a team that's going to contend. Sioux City, we've gotten an opportunity to look at them here in spring training a couple of times. And, you know, Mongo's always got them contending. Fargo, Moorhead, and Kansas City, you know, their status quo. They're always going to be right there and competitive. It was a bad year for Winnipeg, and that's just not the standard up there. You know, Winnipeg had a tough 2025. They're going to bounce back. They're really well run. They're a good organization, and we expect them to be competitive. And Lincoln, who we open with, is under new management, and they think that, you know, they can inject some life into a franchise that's been down here for a couple of years. So I think every game in the West Division is going to be tough, and, you know, kind of a mixed bag in the East. You know, we'll see those teams as well. We've got a 7-game homestand against a couple of East teams when we get back from Lincoln, and you know, we're going to learn here pretty quick who's going to be for real and who's going to be, you know, kind of a pretender throughout the season.
0: Winnipeg, they have to do a lot of travel, but I have to say every time that they really love baseball up in Winnipeg. I mean, they get, what, 4,000 or 5,000 people on an association game.
1: It's a great sports town. Yeah. You know, they love their teams up there, particularly a year like this when the Jets aren't playing meaningful hockey. They got to have somebody to cheer for.
0: Well, the unusual thing that most people don't realize, if we make a home run, they actually applaud. They clap. And they don't have a beer batter. They have a pancake batter.
1: You know, it's technically not legal to sell discount liquor like that in Canada, so they have to work around it. You know, I'm sure they'd love to have a beer batter, but they go with the pancake batter, which I think is fitting. And, you know, they just do things right up there. I always love going up to
0: have a beer batter. They have a pancake batter.
1: You know, it's technically not legal to sell discount liquor like that in Canada, so they have to work around it. You know, I'm sure they'd love to have a beer batter, but they go with the pancake batter, which I think is fitting. And, you know, they just do things right up in franchise. And, they just do things right. There's a lot of continuity there. And they make the game fun. People love going out to Goldeye games. And, you know, so it's better for the league when Winnipeg is competitive. And I think they're going to be this season.
0: Well, the home night is, this is Sunday, tomorrow night, Monday night at the Birdcage. And who are we playing?
1: Yeah, we've got the Lake Country Dockhounds coming in for four. They're a team that won the East Division last season. They've got a former Canary from last year's team and Peter Zimmerman on that roster, so we're excited to see Pete again and get a reconnect. And, you know, they're going to be a competitive team. They're a team that came into the league, you know, when I did 5 years ago, and they've steadily gotten better from year to year. They were in the cellar like we were back in 2022, and all of a sudden they've had that regular season success, and they're trying to parlay that into a postseason run. And then Chicago will be in town for the weekend portion. They're a team that has been in a couple of final series since they've come into the league. They're always competitive over there. They come from a big market. So two Eastern Division teams that make their only trip here for our first home stand of the season. So good reason to get fans out to the ballpark.
0: Yeah, the Chicago Dogs.
1: Yes, you know, which is always a fun mascot. It's always I always enjoy the trips over there, John. We only make one there per season, being a non-division opponent. But it's a great ballpark, new ballpark right next door. They make sure that we're fed.
0: I think they have specials where the hot dogs are only a dollar on something. Promotions, okay.

0: mentioning promotions, we got a lot of, you know, John Gaskins, I think, is going to be back. We'll have a lot of promotion coming up this summer.
1: Yeah, John is going to be back, and he's the master of ceremonies there and really is the straw that stirs the drink and gets people interested. So integral part of sports here in Sioux Falls, not just Canaries baseball, but sports in Sioux Falls, and he's going to do an awesome job. But we're excited to see what fans think of our promotion schedule. You know, we've got some of the fan favorites that are back, of course, with Wagon Wednesday and Fireworks Friday and, you know, a few different things. Case of the Mondays, $10 Tuesdays, Throwback Thursday, something that we had a few times last season. Family Fun Day is back on Sundays. You know, it's going to be a good summer, and there's going to be something happening every single night you go out to the ballpark.
0: Well, we've got the air show coming back. I think that'll probably be something during the game. You can watch it from the birdcage. The 250th anniversary of the United States. You have Veterans Day. I mean, you honor veterans pretty much every game.
1: Yeah, you know, we always do our salute and honor a veteran in the fourth inning of every game, which, you know, I know is something that's really important to us, to Mike Meyer and his family especially. So it's really cool that we get to honor those who are willing and have made the ultimate sacrifice to allow us to enjoy what we do and be able to take pleasure in baseball like we can.
0: And you do your own fireworks now. I mean, you're a pyrotechnic as well as baseball.
1: Well, I'm not. Somebody more qualified than me is. But, yeah, we do in-house fireworks on Fridays. And in my unbiased opinion, John, we have the best fireworks in the league. So it's really awesome. I hope we get a lot of fans out there on Fridays particularly.
0: Well, a lot of people, you know, if they're new to the area, maybe from another country as a refugee or immigrant or whichever, you know, maybe soccer was their thing, but baseball is American.
1: Yeah.
0: It comes from America. It's maybe not as loud as the Stampede, but it's you can come out on a sunny day, a sunny evening, and bring your whole family, and that's just it. The kids can run around all they want chasing baseballs, petting dogs, or, you know, it's a family event like no other.
1: It really is. Baseball is Americana, yeah. You know, and it's just something that we've grown up with. It's our game. It's in our DNA, and something special, you know, and it's a very patriotic, special summer. You know, we get to celebrate the 250th birthday of this great country, and, you know, I wish we were celebrating it at home. That'd be the only thing that I'd change about the schedule, but you know, it's going to be a fun summer regardless, and it just goes to show, you know, what we have to be grateful for and what we get to celebrate in this great country.
0: Well, tomorrow night's the opener. What are you going to start talking about?
1: You know, hopefully we're going to be talking about the Canaries looking to keep an undefeated streak going. Hopefully we've got all three in Lincoln and they're playing well and can find a way to, you know, get the crowd engaged early on and excited about Canaries baseball. And I will say that hopefully the Stampede are still playing. Hopefully those guys are going to, you know, keep a way to, you know, get the crowd engaged early on and excited about Canaries baseball. And I will say that hopefully the Stampede are still playing. Hopefully those guys are going to, you know, keep their run going and see if they can hoist a cup. And if so, we're certainly going to follow them this week.
0: You know, there's a lot of fans out there that I think have been there forever. Jerry, who does the K signs, the things that slide down the rail, I think he's probably got every shirt ever made from even the Pheasants, you know, season that they had, because he wears a different shirt every time he comes out.
1: One of my favorite things is every time I see Jerry walk up there at, you know,
0: even the Pheasants, you know, season that they had. Because he wears a different shirt every time he comes out.
1: One of my favorite things is every time I see Jerry walk up there at, you know, it means that we're celebrating. It's after his strikeout. But every time I see Jerry walk up the railing there, I look to see what jersey he's wearing. And it's always a different one every given night. And, you know, I love those kind of super fans. And we do have a lot of fans that have stuck with us through the lean years. And, you know, things have turned in the right direction here lately. But there have been a lot of lean years in Canaries baseball history. And some fans have stuck with us through that. And that's awesome to see. And hopefully we can continue to reward those guys like Jerry, and see if we can put it all together this season.
0: Well, the staff, a lot of people don't realize this. It's not a small staff. I mean, you've got a lot of volunteers, too.
1: Yeah, we really do. You know, we've got kind of the core of our front office staff with Duel and Brian and Allie and Bailey, and Bailey's heading our ticketing this season. But there is some turnover in that group, too. You know, we've got some new sales guys that have come in, a few new front office workers, some groundskeeping staff. You know, and then, of course, the game day volunteers and the interns and those who, you know, you're going to see more often than not, you know, the in front of the scenes staff, you know, and then, of course, the game day volunteers and the interns and those who, you know, you're going to see more often than not, you know, the in front of the scenes type of people making game days run smoothly. So a lot of guys who are learning on the job, you know, just like a team that you put on the field when

0: You've got to replace positions inside the front office. You know, that's tricky and something that, you know, you got to learn on the job. And we got a lot of talented people, a lot of great people that are willing to make this summer a special experience.
1: Kids that grew up with Harry Potter, they can be an apprentice.
0: Yes, absolutely. It's a good way to think of it.
1: They can, you know, we've got camera guys that are apprentices.
0: Special experience.
1: Kids that grew up with Harry Potter, they can be an apprentice.
0: Yes, absolutely. It's a good way to think of it.
1: They can, you know, we've got camera guys that are apprentices. And, you know, like I say, they're baseball fans as a whole, too. You know, we grew up with that stuff. But baseball is also generational. I mean, there's probably families that bring, you know, their grandparents out and their grandkids out. And it's a generational type of thing.
0: One of the biggest things I always talk about, John, is that as far as baseball, one of the biggest things you can sell is nostalgia. You know, nostalgia and bringing back some great memories is one of the biggest things. You know, I still think about when I first saw the Metrodome field open up in front of me for the first time when I went to my first Twins game. And, you know, the Metrodome was what it was for a venue. When I was still in the Twin Cities, you know, I went to a baseball game with my dad for the first time since 2012. I got to take my dad to a baseball game after all the times he had, you know, taken me as a...
1: They didn't have the billboard hooked up yet, so they played the game without a billboard. But they said, well, we don't have that problem at Wrigley's in Fenway.
0: If we can all be Wrigley and Fenway...
1: So they played the game without a billboard. But they said, well, we don't have that problem at Wrigley's in Fenway.
0: If we can all be Wrigley and Fenway...

0: And they have that, you know, that apprehension, I'm going to catch one today, you know. And that's such a big thing with kids.
1: Absolutely it is. You know, I remember going to games as a kid.
0: All, you know, they all come out with their baseball mitt.
1: Yeah.
0: And they have that, you know, that apprehension, I'm going to catch one today, you know. And that's such a big thing with kids.
1: Absolutely it is. You know, I remember going to games as a kid, Little League gloves in there, and just always thought this is going to be the day that I'm going to get one of those. And I've gotten one in my lifetime. My brother's got two, you know, so, you know, I guess it runs in the family in a way. But, you know, a lot of those kids grow up, you know, looking up to these guys and thinking, you know, maybe this.
0: One thing I like about Sioux Falls is the fact you can have the Little League.
1: A solid baseball town, and we know that the platform we have, we're a big part of it. It seems like every July and August now, South Dakota is being represented in the Little League World Series by a team from Sioux Falls. And, you know, that was the case, I think, the last couple of years. I know it was last year. And, you know, those guys get to go out there and they get inspired by the guys that are on the field right now wearing the Canaries uniform.
0: And some of them have gone up to the pro level.
1: Yeah. You know, and it's a great sports area. You know, it's a boom town, and it's an area that has produced a lot of athletes. It's attracted a lot of highlight events. You know, we just had the WNBA come here a couple of weeks ago. You know, Gopher volleyball is one of my responsibilities. I saw it's a boom town, and it's an area that has produced a lot of athletes. It's attracted a lot of highlight events. You know, we just had the WNBA come here a couple of weeks ago. You know, Gopher volleyball is one of my responsibilities. I saw that we're going to come here four times or play four games here. This is going to be something that we're going to take.
0: Mission with the Canaries.
1: I'm a huge bobblehead guy, John. I've got the collection in my booth, and yeah, he hasn't let me in on that secret yet. I think he probably knows I can't keep a secret, but I'm really excited to see what we put out, and it's never a disappointment.
0: Why do you think this career is such a good thing for you?
1: For me in particular, it's because I get to make lifelong friendships I carry with me. You know, we keep in touch. We get together in the off season, all these athletes and the guys I'm privileged to be able to cover and narrate their story. You get to talk to some guys I talk to every day during the off season, and you become close. You travel with each other. You get to know each other's families. It's a special bond that you get with these people. And, you know, in my particular case, I hope I do them right. I hope I make every moment and every call as memorable and special as I possibly can. And I'm really blessed to be able to be in this role and be able to make moments special for them.
0: Tanner Hoops, the voice of the Sioux Falls Canaries, 50 or down. Well, ball game tomorrow night. We'll see you there. I want to thank you for being with us on Forum.
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2: Ah yes, May, that magical time of the year when the weather almost knows what it's doing. 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The weather's unpredictable, but your drink shouldn't be. Stock up today and be ready for whatever shows up tomorrow.

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day, Potts Farm was a place to go. Load a truck up, hit the dirt road. 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Light the bonfire and call the girls. 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Jack and Jim were a few good men. 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And all this small town, he said, she said. 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Watch your mouth. Before I have to knock that loud mouth out. I'm tired of talking, man. Y'all ain't listening. Them old

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10: Becoming cloudy as we go through the day with scattered shadow low of 48. From the Storm Center at Kello Radio TV, I'm meteorologist Adam Rowe.
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5: 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Booze Boys, the weather's unpredictable, but your drink shouldn't be. 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
10: We're keeping an eye on the skies later in the day. We'll start off quiet with some developing showers, but the afternoon and evening could feature showers and thunderstorms, the latter of which may be severe, with all forms of severe weather possible. Please stay weather aware as we go through the rest of your day. We'll have a high of 83, south winds at 20 to 30 miles per hour, with a few lingering thunderstorms overnight. From the Storm Center at Kelvo Land TV, I'm meteorologist Adam Ruin.

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9: Later in the afternoon and into the evening, some of these storms may be strong to severe with all forms of severe weather possible, so be sure to stay weather aware. For what it's worth, we'll have a high today of 83 with a breeze in the south wind. Some of those thunderstorms may linger in the

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1: Big Country 92.5 KTWB. We're going out big time for Father's Day this year. I'll tell you about our prize after Bailey Zimmerman. Here's Chevy Silverado on KTWB.

Father's Day is coming up, and we are going all out for Dad. We are giving away a prize valued at over $16,000. It includes a 2025 Honda Pioneer 1000 UTV, thanks to Vernity Powerhouse, $500 to Fleet Farm, and a one-year unlimited Blue Tide Car Wash membership. 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

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Keith Urban, one of the presenters. Now Dylan Scott.

Country, 92.5 KTWB. He'll be coming out with an album at June 26th, The Banks of the Trinity. Here's Cody Johnson, The Fall. 92.5 KTWB. He'll be coming out with an album at June 26th, The Banks of the Trinity. Here's Cody Johnson,

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0: 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Next up, we'll take a look at our weather. 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
8: Ah, yes, May, that magical time of the year when the weather almost knows what it's doing. Sunny and 75 one day, sideways rain the next. It could rain sardines and jelly beans, and we wouldn't be surprised. Here, when the weather almost knows what it's doing. Sunny.

0: And 75 one day, sideways rain the next. 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
1: Weather. We're keeping an eye on the skies later in the day. We'll start off quiet with some developing showers, but the... Big Country Weather. We're keeping an eye on the skies later in the day. We'll start off quiet with some developing showers, but the...

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KTWB Stanley has just dropped a patriotic collab with Target. They're on store and in line for designs of tumblers. I'm Ryan Kelly. Hope you're having a great weekend. Busy weekend with graduations. Here's Carrie Underwood and Wasted.

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didn't work out. So we went out for a couple of drinks to find out who we are now. 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

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The ACM Awards are tomorrow on Prime. Here's one of the performers, Dan and Shay, with Say So. It's their latest.

0: Big Country 92.5 KTWB, say so. That's Dan and Shay. My name is Ryan. You might not want to do a peace sign or bunny ears in photos. It's crazy, but with technology, unfortunately, your fingerprints can be stolen. It may sound over the top, but if you just can't resist the peace sign, you might want to blur out your fingertips. Coming up next, another long set of commercial-free number one country with Luke Bryan.
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15: Becoming cloudy as we go through the day with scattered showers and thunderstorms likely, especially later in the afternoon and into the evening. Some of these storms may be strong to severe with all forms of severe weather possible, so be sure to stay weather aware. For what it's worth, we'll have a high today of 83 with a breezy south wind. Some of those thunderstorms may linger in the part of the night with a low of 48. From the Storm Center at KOAA TV, I'm meteorologist Adam Rutt.

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0: 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I'm Ryan Kelly. We'll hear from Taylor Swift and Thomas Rhett in a bit.
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Big Country, 92.5 KTWB. He performs tonight on the ACM Awards. He's also the winner of the New Male Artist, Tucker Wetmore. Here's Brunette. Oh, no.

Country, 92.5 KTWB Country, and she knows it. That's Luke Bryan. I'm Ryan. Hi, hope you're having a great weekend. Father's Day UTV giveaway resumes tomorrow. We, along with Vernetti Powerhouse, are giving away a 2020.

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6: We'll watch as showers and thunderstorms develop through the afternoon and into the evening. Several of those storms may be strong to severe, with all forms of severe weather possible. Please stay weather aware as we go through the rest of the evening. We'll have a high of 83 for what it's worth. South winds at 20 to 30 miles per hour. Some lingering showers and thunderstorms as we head through the night. A low of 48 with a breezy northwest wind. From the Storm Center at Kilgoleon TV, I'm meteorologist Adam Rudd.

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0: 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They're going to an iMatchmaking system. Her name is B, and B will replace the swiping. She'll recommend a match based on personality, communication style, and relationship goals. B should be rolling out later this year.
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Luke Bryan, who is going to be on tour with Jason Aldean. Wouldn't that be a bucket list concert? Now, Jordan Davis.

relaxing, recharging, reconnecting. 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

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Ron Hartz. 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

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That's Low Cash and Wrong Hearts. 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
11: We'll keep an eye on the skies as we go through the rest of your Sunday. Showers and thunderstorms developing. Some of those may be severe with all forms of severe weather possible. We'll have a high of 83, south winds at 20 to 30 miles per hour, so be sure to stay weather aware. We'll have cloudy skies with lingering showers and thunderstorms overnight. Again, some of those could pack a punch at first with a low of 48. From the Storm Center at Kelvo Land TV, I'm meteorologist Adam Rowe.
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0: Big Country, 92.5 KTWB. That's Don't We from Morgan Wallen. If you are looking for a great pick-me-up snack, you're tired, you need more energy, you need to focus, grab a banana. A banana a day increases energy, brain power, and alertness by 20% thanks to the potassium, tryptophan, and fruit sugars. I'm Ryan Kelly. Hope you're having a great weekend. Thomas Rhett with Jordan Davis up next with Ain't a Bad Life.
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Banks of the Trinity is the title of his new album, out June 26th. It's Cody Johnson on KTWB. Happy Sunday.

might slow down a little on the weekends, but we don't. 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

0: 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Beautiful things. It's Megan Maroney. The most popular baby names for 2026 so far. The top three boys, Oliver, Noah, and Liam, which was number one. Emma, Charlotte, and Olivia, which was also number one last year. Those are the most popular baby names so far for 2026. Corey Kent coming up. I've got Eric Church. Plus, we'll take a look at that forecast.
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6: Big Country Weather.
7: We'll watch as showers and thunderstorms develop through the afternoon and into the evening. Several of those storms may be strong to severe, with all forms of severe weather possible. Please stay weather aware as we go through the rest of the evening. We'll have a high of 83 for what it's worth. South winds at 20 to 30 miles per hour. Some lingering showers and thunderstorms as we head through the night, a low of 48 with a breezy northwest wind. From the Storm Center at Kelgo Wind TV, I'm meteorologist Adam Rudd.

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102.5 KTWB. She'll be opening up for Morgan Wallen on the tour. Here's Ella Langley, Morgan Wallen, I Can't Love You Anymore. As we continue another long set of commercial-free number one country.

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Another winning keyword is coming up that could put you in the driver's seat of a Honda Pioneer 1000 UTV from Vernity Powerhouse and Big Country KTWB.

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If you like free stuff, oh, this is a great one. Family event, costs nothing, but it's just for today. More on that after Bailey's and

0: Country, 92.5 KTWB. That was Bailey Zimmerman. Okay, this weekend, so today is the last day, free entry into all of South Dakota's state parks. What an awesome opportunity for you to get out there with the family. Honestly, the state parks pass is not that expensive. I think it's like $38 or something. But if you've never been, you can try it for free today. And yesterday too, but that's obviously already passed. And another bonus, free fishing this weekend also. So if you want to dust off your fishing pole and grab some night crawlers, you do not have to have a fishing license to fish this weekend. So take your kids out there and maybe they're an angler and you don't even know it yet. I'm Allie. This is KTWB.
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Dierks Bentley on Big Country, 92.5 KTWB. A sure sign summer's here. I mean, if yesterday's weather didn't do it for you, another sure sign summer's here. Coming up right after this, here's Boots Off. This is John.

John Party on Big Country 92.5 KTWB. Well, exciting news for baseball fans. The Sioux Falls Canaries are back in action, and their home opener is tomorrow night. Nice Monday night game, early start at 6:35. Lots of chances to see the Canaries this year. They have 50 home games. And what a great experience. So fun. Great night to go out with another couple or take the kids. They've always got great deals, too. Ticket deals, hot dog deals. You get to see KG. KG's so sweet, and he'll always take his picture with you. Plus, of course, they're going to continue on with the fireworks on Friday night. That's always a fan.

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11: We'll keep an eye on the skies as we go through the rest of your Sunday. Showers and thunderstorms developing. Some of those may be severe with all forms of severe weather possible. We'll have a high of 83, south winds at 20 to 30 miles per hour, so be sure to stay weather aware. We'll have cloudy skies with lingering showers and thunderstorms overnight. Again, some of those could pack a punch at first with a low of 48. From the Storm Center at KELVO WAN-TV, I'm meteorologist Adam Rudd.

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KTWB festival season is here. Darius Rucker, Kid Rock, Cooper Allen, and more all coming to the Sioux Falls area this summer.

A Saturday night sinner, a Sunday morning saint, or a little of both. 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

0: KTWB. Hey, I'm Allie Gabriel. I'm not sure why I have coffee on the mind at 3 p.m. in the afternoon, but maybe I'm just in the mood for a little pick-me-up. Well, I do think that occasionally, you know, a $7 or $8 cup of coffee is a nice treat, but certainly not something I want to spend money on every day. So I've been on the search for a delicious cup of cheap, affordable coffee, especially with gas prices, right? We got to get our cheap fuel another way. Well, I got to tell you, if you sit down at a restaurant, my favorite cup of coffee in town is at the Phillips Avenue Diner. I don't know why. I think it's the mugs or I'm not sure. Just delicious. But if you're on the go, Quick Star, so good. Okay, you know those weird coffee machines at some of the places where it kind of acts like it's brewing coffee, but it's not. It's doing, I just do not like it. That weird foam on top and stuff, it just doesn't taste right. Quick Star brews their coffee. It's actually brewed and it's so good. I recommend House Blend or Colombian, and I think it's like $1.69. Now that is what a cup of coffee should cost. 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

The National Weather Service in Sioux Falls has issued a tornado warning for northern Yankton County in southeastern South Dakota, southern Turner County in southeastern South Dakota, southeastern Hutchinson County in southeastern South Dakota, until 4:15 p.m. At 3:23 p.m., a severe thunderstorm capable of producing a tornado was located near Skyland, or 16 miles northeast of Tyndall, moving east at 50 miles an hour. Hazard, tornado and ping pong ball size hail. Source, radar indicated rotation. Impact, flying debris will be dangerous to those caught without shelter. Mobile homes will be damaged or destroyed. Damage, radar indicated rotation. Impact, flying debris will be dangerous to those caught without shelter. Mobile homes will be damaged or destroyed. Damineer, Mayfield around 3:35 p.m. Other locations in the path of this tornadic thunderstorm include Viberg, Hurley, and Davis. Take cover now. Move to a basement or an interior room on the lowest floor of a sturdy building. 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Repeating, a tornado warning has been issued until 4:15 p.m. for the following counties, in South Dakota, Turner, Hutchinson, and

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Hey, if you're gonna do something crazy anyway...

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The National Weather Service in Sioux Falls has issued a tornado warning for northern Turner County in southeastern South Dakota, southeastern Hutchinson County in southeastern South Dakota, until 4:15 p.m. At 3:34 p.m., a severe thunderstorm capable of producing a tornado was located over Minot, or 21 miles southwest of Parker, moving east at 45 miles an hour. Hazard, tornado. Source, radar indicated rotation. Impact, flying debris will be dangerous to those caught without shelter. Mobile homes will be damaged or destroyed. Damage to roofs, windows, and vehicles will occur. Tree damage is likely. This dangerous storm will be near Freeman around 3:40 p.m. Marion around 3:50 p.m. Other locations in the path of this tornadic thunderstorm include Parker. Take cover now. Move to a basement or an interior room on the lowest floor of a sturdy building. Avoid windows. If you are outdoors, in a mobile home, or in a vehicle, move to the closest substantial shelter and protect yourself from flying debris. Repeating, a tornado warning has been issued until 4:15 p.m. for the following counties, in South Dakota, Turner and Hutchinson.

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I hope you're still appreciating your mom a week after Mother's Day, but we're moving on to dads, how you can win him a great prize next. Hey,

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6: PM tonight, as we watch the potential for strong to severe thunderstorms into the first part of your night. Otherwise, we're cloudy with a low around 50 as conditions slowly improve as we head beyond the midnight hour. Another round of showers, maybe a thunderstorm or two on Monday, cloudy and 60 with a breezy north wind. Then a few morning showers on Tuesday, drier in the afternoon with a high of 57. From the Storm Center, I'm meteorologist Adam Rudd. 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

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Just say, Alexa, play Big Country KTWB, and boom.

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The National Weather Service in Sioux Falls has issued a severe thunderstorm warning for Lincoln County in southeastern South Dakota, southeastern Turner County in southeastern South Dakota, until 4:45 p.m. At 3:59 p.m., severe thunderstorms were located along a line extending from near Parker to near Hurley to near Weinberg, moving east at 45 miles an hour. Hazard, 80 miles an hour wind gusts and half-dollar size hail. Source, radar indicated. Impact, flying debris will be dangerous to those caught without shelter. Mobile homes will be heavily damaged. Expect considerable damage to roofs, windows, and vehicles. Extensive tree damage and power outages are likely. Severe thunderstorms will be near Centerville, Chancellor, and Davis around 4:05 p.m. Lenox around 4:10 p.m. Worthing around 4:15 p.m. Other locations in the path of these severe thunderstorms include Kenton and Newton Hills State Park. Prepare immediately for large hail and damaging winds. People outside should move immediately to shelter inside a strong building. Stay away from windows. This is an extremely dangerous situation with tornado-like wind speeds expected. Mobile homes and high-profile vehicles are especially susceptible to winds of this magnitude and may be overturned. For your protection, move to an interior room on the lowest floor of a building. These storms have the potential to cause serious injury and significant property damage. A tornado watch remains in effect until 10 p.m. for northwestern Iowa and southeastern South Dakota. Repeating.

0: 92.5 KTWB. I would not call myself a gardener or a green thumb or what, none of that. But I do love growing tomatoes, especially the little cherry tomatoes. My family eats so many of them. I feel like I'm saving money. I'm probably not after I buy all the tomato plants. But still, homegrown food, nothing better. And I was just wondering if I missed the chance. Did I not get my tomatoes in the ground soon enough? So I asked trusty ChatGPT, and they said, right on the edge for tomato planting. You might want to wait just a little bit longer, maybe a week, because overnight lows have to be consistently above 50 degrees. That's so the soil is warm. And also be ready with, what do they call them? Like a bucket or a cloth or a sheet to put over the tomatoes if it's going to dip below 30. We better not dip below 30 anymore. I'm so over it. Anyway, looks like time to plant tomatoes is probably this coming week. Good luck with your gardens, everyone. This is KTWB.
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The National Weather Service in Sioux Falls has issued a severe thunderstorm warning for western Lyon County in northwestern Iowa, southwestern Rock County in southwestern Minnesota, southern Minnehaha County in southeastern South Dakota, northern Lincoln County in southeastern South Dakota, northeastern Turner County in southeastern South Dakota, until 5 p.m. At 4:18 p.m., severe thunderstorms were located along a line extending from near Chancellor to near Lenox to near Worthing, moving east at 40 miles an hour. Hazard, 70 miles an hour wind gusts and quarter-size hail. Source, radar indicated. Impact, hail damage to vehicles is expected. Expects considerable tree damage. Wind damage is also likely to mobile homes, roofs, and outbuildings. Severe thunderstorms will be near Sioux Falls, Harrisburg, and T around 4:25 p.m. Lake Alvin State Recreation Area around 4:35 p.m. Other locations in the path of these severe thunderstorms include Inwood, Brandon, Larchwood, and Rowena. For your protection, move to an interior room on the lowest floor of a building. A tornado watch remains in effect until 10 p.m. for northwestern Iowa, southwestern Minnesota, and southeastern South Dakota. Repeating, a severe thunderstorm warning has been issued until 5 p.m. for the following county, Lyon, Iowa, and Rock, Minnesota, and the following counties, in South Dakota, Lincoln, Minnehaha, and

The National Weather Service in Sioux Falls has issued a tornado warning for northwestern Lyon County in northwestern Iowa, southeastern Minnehaha County in southeastern South Dakota, northern Lincoln County in southeastern South Dakota, until 5:15 p.m. At 4:27 p.m., a severe thunderstorm capable of producing a tornado was located over 9 miles southwest of Sioux Falls, moving east at 40 miles an hour. Hazard, tornado. Source, radar indicated rotation. Impact, flying debris will be dangerous to those caught without shelter. Mobile homes will be damaged or destroyed. Damage to roofs, windows, and vehicles will occur. Tree damage is likely. This dangerous storm will be near Sioux Falls, Harrisburg, and T around 4:30 p.m. Lake Alvin State Recreation Area around 4:35 p.m. Rowena around 4:40 p.m. Larchwood around 4:45 p.m. Other locations in the path of this tornadic thunderstorm include Valley Springs. Take cover now. Move to a basement or an interior room on the lowest floor of a sturdy building. Avoid windows. If you are outdoors, in a mobile home, or in a vehicle, move to the closest substantial shelter and protect yourself from flying debris. Repeating, a tornado warning has been issued until 5:15 p.m. for the following county, Lyon, Iowa, and the following counties, in South Dakota, Lincoln and Minnesota.

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0: Big Country 92.5 KTWB. Have you heard that song yet? It's called Boston. It's by an artist named Stella Lefty, and she is on the rise and real quick. She released that song on TikTok just in March, and it is completely taking off. She is very talented, and you're going to be hearing a lot more of her on this station on KTWB, and I'm sure she is going to be everywhere. She's kind of got that Kacey Musgraves feel, or I don't know, it kind of reminds me of Stick Season even a little bit. Anyway, I think she's going to be hot, and I hope you enjoyed it. Stella Lefty, again, is her name. This is KTWB.
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6: Lingering showers and a thunderstorm or two around the midnight hour, then becoming cloudy for the day on Monday with another round of rain and maybe an isolated thunderstorm. We'll have a high of 60 and a north wind at 15 to 25 miles per hour. Some morning showers on Tuesday, a drier afternoon, mostly cloudy otherwise with a high of 57. Then 65 on Wednesday, a calm day with a mix of sun and clouds in place as well. From the Storm Center at Kelvin TV, I'm meteorologist Adam Roy.

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The National Weather Service in Sioux Falls has issued a severe thunderstorm warning for Lyon County in northwestern Iowa, Rock County in southwestern Minnesota, Western Nobles County in southwestern Minnesota, southeastern Minnehaha County in southeastern South Dakota, until 5:45 p.m. At 4:56 p.m., severe thunderstorms were located along a line extending from Valley Springs to Larch Wood to near Canton, moving east at 40 miles an hour. Hazard, 70 miles an hour wind gusts. Source, radar indicated. Impact, expects considerable tree damage. Damage is likely to mobile homes, roofs, and outbuildings. Severe thunderstorms will be near Larch Wood, Inwood, Valley Springs, Hills, Beaver Creek, and Lester around 5 p.m. Laverne and Elvord around 5:05 p.m. Rock Rapids and Blue Mountain State Park around 5:10 p.m. June around 5:15 p.m. Other locations in the path of these severe thunderstorms include Ellsworth, George, Adrian, Lismore, and Little Rock. For your protection, move to an interior room on the lowest floor of a building. A tornado watch remains in effect until 10 p.m. for northwestern Iowa, southwestern Minnesota, and southeastern South Dakota. Repeating, a severe thunderstorm warning has been issued until 5:45 p.m. for the following county, Lyon, Iowa, and the following counties, in Minnesota, Nobles and Rock, and Minnehaha, South Dakota.

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0: 92.5 KTWB, a birthday party you're not going to want to miss. That's coming up after Chris Jansen on KTWB.
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0: 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It was my daughter's birthday yesterday, and that was exciting. It really was. She turned 20. But there is another birthday party I'm really looking forward to. I don't know why I'm so into it. America's 250th birthday coming up on July 4th. I'm sure you knew the date. Anyway, I'm just completely pumped, and I'm seeing decor for it everywhere. Obviously, a lot of people are into it. People already lining their property lines with flags. Absolutely love to see it. And the decor, it, like I said, everywhere. But I was in the Dollar Tree this week. They have an epic amount of 4th of July decor. Everything you could even imagine. And obviously for a bargain at the Dollar Tree, also I'm seeing it everywhere. Walmart has an entire huge section. So get ready, get prepared, buy your stuff before it's gone. Just 48 days now until the 4th of July. Happy birthday, America. This is KTWB.
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1: 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Luke Bryan after this. Riley Green, this is called Change My Mind on KTWB.
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The National Weather Service in Sioux Falls has issued a tornado warning for East Central Rock County in southwestern Minnesota, Central Nobles County in southwestern Minnesota, until 6:15 p.m. At 5:33 p.m., a severe thunderstorm capable of producing a tornado was located near Adrian, or 7 miles east of Laverne, moving east at 40 miles an hour. Hazard, tornado. Source, radar indicated rotation. Impact, flying debris will be dangerous to those caught without shelter. Mobile homes will be damaged or destroyed. Damage to roofs, windows, and vehicles will occur. Tree damage is likely. This dangerous storm will be near Adrian, Rushmore, Wilmot, and Lismore around 5:40 p.m. Other locations in the path of this tornadic thunderstorm include Worthington. Take cover now. Move to a basement or an interior room on the lowest floor of a sturdy building. Avoid windows. If you are outdoors, in a mobile home, or in a vehicle, move to the closest substantial shelter and protect yourself from flying debris. Repeating, a tornado warning has been issued until 6:15 p.m. for the following counties, in Minnesota, Nobles and Rock.

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1: Dan and Shay on Big Country, 92.5 KTWB. I'm sure you noticed the price at the pump this weekend. Oh, my golly. Okay, I filled up my car yesterday. I do have to say, it was real empty. The gas light was on. It was screaming at me to get gas. It was $76 to fill up my Jeep, which is extra not fun because I think my Jeep... Jeep owners are going to get this. I think I get about a mile to the gallon. Okay, that's a little exaggeration, but it's not good. It's not good gas mileage, but it's been so beautiful. You got to be out driving your Jeep around. Anyway, I posted it on my social media and got lots of feedback. Folks are feeling a little bit bummed. Some people, over $100 to fill up their tank. Someone even mentioned they put in $100 and it didn't even fill up their tank. Anyway, hopefully they come down soon because this is the time, right? Summer is when we're all hitting the road. Oh, okay. All right. Prayers that gas prices come down soon for all of us and our family budgets. I'm Allie. This is KTWB.
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8: Strong two severe thunderstorms in the early part of the evening with a tornado watch in place until 10 p.m. Beyond that, we're cloudy with a low of 50, northwest winds at 10 to 20 miles per hour. Another round of rain, maybe a thunderstorm or two on Monday, cloudy and breezy with a high of 60, north winds at 15 to 25 miles per hour. And a few morning showers on Tuesday, drier afternoon on the way with a high of 57. From the Storm Center at Kelvo WAN-TV, I'm meteorologist Adam Rudd.

The National Weather Service in Sioux Falls has issued a severe thunderstorm warning for Eastern Lyon County in northwestern Iowa, Central Osceola County in northwestern Iowa, Eastern Rock County in southwestern Minnesota, Nobles County in southwestern Minnesota, southeastern Murray County in southwestern Minnesota, until 6:45 p.m. At 5:42 p.m., severe thunderstorms were located along a line extending from near Lismore to near Adrian to near Ellsworth, moving northeast at 35 miles an hour. Hazard, 70 miles an hour wind gusts and ping pong ball size hail. Source, radar indicated. At 5:36 p.m., half dollar size hail was reported 3 miles southwest of Magnolia. Impact, people and animals outdoors will be injured. Expect hail damage to roofs, siding, windows, and vehicles. Expect considerable tree damage. Wind damage is also likely to mobile homes, roofs, and outbuildings. Severe thunderstorms will be near Adrian, Ellsworth, Leota, and Lismore around 5:45 p.m. Little Rock, Rushmore, and Wilmot around 5:50 p.m. Other locations in the path of these severe thunderstorms include Worthington, Fulda, and Brewster. Remain alert for a possible tornado. Tornadoes can develop quickly from severe thunderstorms. If you spot a tornado, go at once into the basement or small central room in a sturdy structure. Prepare immediately for large hail and damaging winds. People outside should move immediately to shelter inside a strong building. Stay away from windows.

the National Weather Service in Sioux Falls has issued a severe thunderstorm warning for southeastern Lyon County in northwestern Iowa, southwestern Osceola County in northwestern Iowa, northern Sioux County in northwestern Iowa, northwestern O'Brien County in northwestern Iowa, until 7 p.m. At 5:56 p.m., a severe thunderstorm was located over Dune, or 12 miles north of Sioux Center, moving east at 40 miles an hour. Hazard, 60 miles an hour wind gusts and quarter-size hail. Source, radar indicated. Impact, hail damage to vehicles is expected. Expect wind damage to roofs, siding, and trees. This severe thunderstorm will be near Hull and Dune around 6 p.m. George and Boyden around 6:05 p.m. Matlock around 6:10 p.m. Other locations in the path of this severe thunderstorm include Ashton and Melvin. For your protection, move to an interior room on the lowest floor of a building. A tornado watch remains in effect until 10 p.m. for northwestern Iowa and southeastern South Dakota. Repeating, a severe thunderstorm warning has been issued until 7 p.m. for the following counties in Iowa, Lyon, Sioux, O'Brien, and Osceola.

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Panda Country, 92.5 KTWB, Sunday night. Welcome to it. We're wrapping up our weekend. It's Megan Maroney. It's a beautiful thing, some big country.

0: Big Country, 92.5 KTWB, Megan Maroney, Beautiful Things. That's her latest. Of course, the ACM Awards tonight in Vegas. Shania hosting that. Megan, she leads the nominations with 9, including her first ever nomination for Entertainer of the Year. We'll see how all that goes tonight. Julia Kay, we've got another long set of commercial-free number one country on the way. Tucker Wetmore, Jake Owen, and Hardy all on the way.
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You're heading to the South Dakota State Fair. Come September, you can catch this guy there, Jake Owen, performing Sunday, September 6th.

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Thanks for having us on this weekend. 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

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Luke Bryan with a new album coming out in the fall, and he's got a special American Idol limited edition version of his album, Sign.

0: 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KTWB, Luke Bryan Country, and she knows it. He'll be at the Winstock Country Music Festival in Winsted, Minnesota. You'll probably hear more of the songs from his upcoming album, Signs, when he's there. Saturday, June 20th, the date for his performance, along with Easton Corbin, Carly Pierce, Sarah Evans, Mitchell Tenpenny, half of Maddie and Tay. 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
1: Tornado watch in place until 10 p.m. tonight as we watch the potential for strong to severe thunderstorms into the first with a low around 50 as the conditions slowly improve as we head beyond the midnight hour. Another round of showers, maybe a thunderstorm or two on Monday, cloudy and 60 with a breezy north wind. Then a few morning showers on Tuesday, drier in the afternoon with a high of 57. In place until 10 p.m. tonight as we watch the potential for strong to severe thunderstorms into the first. Tornado watch in place until 10 p.m. tonight as we watch the potential for strong to severe thunderstorms into the first. Another round of showers. Maybe a thunderstorm or two on Monday, cloudy and 60 with a breezy north wind. Then a few morning showers on Tuesday, drier in the afternoon with a high of 57.

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